When the crowd say bow, selector. Rewind. 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Rewind. When the crowd say bow, selector. 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When the crowd say bow, bow, bow. 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When the crowd say bow, selector. Rewind. 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Rewind. 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Rewind.

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You come in every Wednesday on your lunch break, I think. And you always order the special.

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2: 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They don't call my name. They done read the four chapters. Now I'm back.
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